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0: 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Traffic.
1: The commutes into Honolulu are fine from east and windward Oahu. Traffic's still light from those areas. The west side freeway traffic is slowest on the H1 townbound from the Kunia Road exit to the H1-H2 merge, but the Middle Street merge is still clear. If you're going into Pearl Harbor, got backups on Kamehameha Highway at Radford Drive and the main gates on Nimitz. That traffic's not backed up to the ramp from Kamehameha Highway. Clear at Tripler Schofield and the Marine Bay.
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3: From the Mauna Media News Center, I'm Chaz Ontai. The Department of Education is agreeing to fund the Native Hawaiian programs for another year. U.S. Senator Brian Schott's office announced that he spoke with Secretary Linda McMahon about avoiding cuts to the programs. Schott secured $46 million to continue going to the more than 60 early childhood education sites across Hawaii. Native Hawaiian programs were at risk of shutting down if federal funds were to run out this summer. Hawaii's jobless rate is falling back to the second lowest in the country. South Dakota took over the top spot in March after its seasonally adjusted rate dipped to 2.3%, while Hawaii slightly has more unemployed residents at 2.4%. The two states had been tied for the lowest jobless rate for the previous 4 months. For comparison, the national unemployment rate is 4.3%. In national news, President Trump says strikes on Iran last night were just a love tap. The U.S. Central Command says it conducted self-defense strikes against Iranian targets on Thursday after Iran fired at U.S. destroyers in the Strait of Hormuz. Trump said the ceasefire between Iran and the U.S.

0: was still in effect. And finally, the latest monthly jobs report has beat expectations. Most analysts were predicting around 55,000 to 60,000 new jobs created in April versus the 178,000 the month prior. Instead, the Bureau of Labor Statistics says non-farm payrolls jumped by 115,000 last month. This news report isn't brought to you by Timmy T's Sandwich Shop. Hey, couple A, Timmy T's is open 7 days a week, 9 a.m. to 8 p.m. Mostly sunny, some showers in the afternoon, highs in the low 80s.
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2: There are no reports of accidents or stalls on the major roads. The morning commutes are looking really good from the west side, from Windward, Oahu, and coming in from the east side. The H1 in town moving smoothly in both directions. A reminder that the Police Week Memorial March happens this evening. It'll start on Veritania in front of the main police station, and we'll go from there to the Kalani Moku building. Lanes on Veritania will be closed from 5 p.m. until about 6:30.
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8: 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The University of Hawaii is facing UC Irvine in the NCAA Volleyball National Championship. Hawaii defeated its most heated Big West rival on Saturday, Long Beach State, to secure a spot in the title game today. The Rainbow Warriors beat UC Irvine in both regular season matches and conference play this year. UC Irvine has a record of 21-8, while Hawaii has a record of 29-5. The Bulls will try for their first national title since 2022 today at Pauley Pavilion on ESPN2. First serve is at 1 p.m. Hawaii time. The 34th annual Stamp Out Hunger Hawaii Food Drive was held at Hawaii Food Bank's Mapunapuna Warehouse. More than 400 volunteers help unload trucks, sort donations, and prepare food for distribution back into the community. All donations collected during the drive will stay in Hawaii and support food banks on every island. President Trump is unveiling new maternal health care resources. Speaking from the Oval Office, Trump announced a website, moms.gov, was launched on Mother's Day to provide resources for expecting and new moms. The president also highlighted other actions he has taken aimed at advancing maternal health care. Trump pointed to things like creating TrumpRx.org and negotiating lower drug costs. And the man accused of opening fire at the White House Correspondents' Dinner in Washington, D.C. is pleading not guilty to all charges. Cole Allen entered his plea on Monday on charges that include attempting to assassinate President Trump at the dinner on April 25th. He's also charged with assault on law enforcement, transporting a firearm across state lines to commit a felony, and discharging a weapon during a crime of violence. This news report is brought to you by Timmy T's Sandwich Shop. Hey, couple A, Timmy T's is open 7 days a week, 9 a.m. to 8 p.m. Mostly sunny with some isolated showers, highs in the low 80s, northeasterly winds 10 to 20.
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0: 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Traffic.
1: Traffic heading in from the east side is slow now on Kalani on Oley Highway after the Wailupe Fire Station, and it's slow on the freeway from the YLA exit to the University on-ramp. Windward commutes look good on the Poly, the Leakey, and the H3. On the west side freeways, traffic is looking good now until you get to the usual backups at the Middle Street Merge. We do have that one accident. It's in town on the H1 westbound at Hufftailing in Kalihi. Traffic's backed up to the Poly.
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5: 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With a potential El Nino cycle increasing hurricane threats to the Hawaiian Islands, state and county officials warn that most existing shelters are insufficient to protect residents beyond a Category 1 storm. None of the county and state emergency management agencies contacted by the Star Advertiser confirmed whether available shelters could withstand beyond a Category 1 storm. All the agencies contacted said shelters should be a last resort and urge residents to retrofit their homes or seek refuge at another resident's retrofitted home. Three keiki are being treated after separate bike and e-bike accidents. One of the incidents involved two boys riding one electric bicycle when they collided with a vehicle. Neither of the boys was wearing a helmet. Travis Council from the Hawaii Bicycling League said this is an important reminder for everyone on our roadways to look out for each other. And the University of Hawaii is facing UC Irvine in the NCAA Volleyball National Championships today. It'll be at Poly Pavilion on ESPN2. First serve will be at 1 p.m. Hawaii time. In national news, President Trump

0: Trump says a ceasefire with Iran is on life support. He made the comment to reporters in the Oval Office this morning. This comes after he rejected Iran's response to a U.S. proposal to end the war over the weekend. And finally, the man who allegedly opened fire at the White House Correspondents' Dinner in Washington, D.C., has pleaded not guilty to all charges. Cole Allen entered his plea today on charges that include attempting to assassinate President Trump at the dinner on April 25th. He's also charged with assault on law enforcement, transporting a firearm across state lines to commit a felony, and discharging a weapon during a crime of violence. This news report has been brought to you by Timothy's Sandwich Shop. 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Mostly sunny with isolated showers today. Highs in the low 80s, northeasterly winds 10 to 20 miles per hour.
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0: 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Traffic.
5: Traffic's already clearing around the island. If you're coming in from the east side, Kalani and Oli Highway is good up to the freeway. There is still slow traffic, though, on the H1 from the Waialae exit to McCulley. Windward traffic good on the Poly, the Leke-Leke, and the H3. On the west side, the freeways are good until you get to the Middle Street merge. The H1 is backed up on the viaduct, and Waialua backed up to Pu'uloa Road. After Middle Street, it's going to be slow to the Punahou exit.
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21: 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The University of Hawaii is facing UC Irvine in the NCAA Volleyball National Championship. Hawaii defeated its most heated Big West rival on Saturday, Long Beach State, to secure a spot in the title game today. The Rainbow Warriors beat UC Irvine in both regular season matches and conference play this year. UC Irvine has a record of 21-8, while Hawaii has a record of 29-5. The Bulls will try for their first national title since 2022 today at Pauley Pavilion on ESPN2. First serve is at 1 p.m. Hawaii time. The 34th annual Stamp Out Hunger Hawaii Food Drive was held at Hawaii Food Bank's Mapunapuna Warehouse. More than 400 volunteers help unload trucks, sort donations, and prepare food for distribution back into the community. All donations collected during the drive will stay in Hawaii and support food banks on every island. President Trump is unveiling new maternal health care resources. Speaking from the Oval Office, Trump announced a website, moms.gov, was launched on Mother's Day to provide resources for expecting and new moms. The president also highlighted other actions he has taken aimed at advancing maternal health care. Trump pointed to things like creating TrumpRx.org and negotiating lower drug costs. And the man accused of opening fire at the White House Correspondents' Dinner in Washington, D.C. is pleading not guilty to all charges. Cole Allen entered his plea on Monday on charges that include attempting to assassinate President Trump at the dinner on April 25th. He's also charged with assault on law enforcement, transporting a firearm across state lines to commit a felony, and discharging a weapon during a crime of violence. This news report is brought to you by Timmy T's Sandwich Shop. Hey, Kapolei, Timmy D's is open 7 days a week, 9 a.m. to 8 p.m. Mostly sunny with some isolated showers, highs in the low 80s, northeasterly winds 10 to 20.
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0: 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Traffic.
7: Got a new accident on the freeway in town. It's on the H1 westbound at the Ward Avenue overpass. Traffic was already back.

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12: From the Mauna Loa Media News Center, I'm Chaz Ontai. With a potential El Nino cycle increasing hurricane threats to the Hawaiian Islands, state and county officials warn that most existing shelters are insufficient to protect residents beyond a Category 1 storm. None of the county and state emergency management agencies contacted by the Star Advertiser confirmed whether available shelters could withstand beyond a Category 1 storm. All the agencies contacted said shelters should be a last resort and urge residents to retrofit their homes or seek refuge at another resident's retrofitted home. Three keiki are being treated after separate bike and e-bike accidents. One of the incidents involved two boys riding one electric bicycle when they collided with a vehicle. Neither of the boys was wearing a helmet. Travis Council from the Hawaii Bicycling League said this is an important reminder for everyone on our roadways to look out for each other. And the University of Hawaii is facing UC Irvine in the NCAA Volleyball National Championships today. It'll be at Poly Pavilion on ESPN2. First serve will be at 1 p.m. Hawaii time. In national news, President Trump says a ceasefire with Iran is on life support. He made the comment to reporters in the Oval Office this morning. This comes after he rejected Iran's response to a U.S. proposal to end the war over the weekend. And finally, the man who allegedly opened fire at the White House Correspondents' Dinner in Washington, D.C., has pleaded not guilty to

0: all charges. Cole Allen entered his plea today on charges that include attempting to assassinate President Trump at the dinner on April 25th. He's also charged with assault on law enforcement, transporting a firearm across state lines to commit a felony, and discharging a weapon during a crime of violence. This news report is brought to you by Timothy's Sandwich Shop. 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Mostly sunny with isolated showers today. Highs in the low 80s, northeasterly winds 10 to 20 miles per hour.
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